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2: Mayor Fresno, we have a solo vehicle major injury accident on northbound 41 at the O Street exit. Traffic backed up on the 41 all the way back to the 99. Just east of Fresno, we have a two-vehicle accident at DeWolf and Church Avenues. And south of Dinuba, we have a two-vehicle accident, Avenue 384 at Road 74. This traffic report is brought to you by Chichansi Gold Resort and Casino. I'm Michael Reed with your afternoon traffic.
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5: A better life with Dr. Sanjay Gupta.
6: We talk a lot here about ultra-processed foods and the many ways in which they can negatively impact your health. They've been linked to weight gain, obesity, type 2 diabetes, cardiovascular disease, even cancer. And now a new study out of UCSF found that high ultra-processed food intake was associated with something called intramuscular fat, which is exactly what it sounds like. That's fat inside your muscles, which can cause them to become weaker. Now, in this particular study, the researchers noticed more wear and tear and pain in people's knees because of weakened thigh muscles. Cutting back on ultra-processed foods isn't easy. The CDC estimates at least half the calories in our diet come from ultra-processed foods. But if you're looking to eat cleaner, cutting out sugar-sweetened beverages, that may be the best number one thing you can do to try and get started. I'm Dr. Sanjay Gupta, helping you live a better life.
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1: Well, here in Fresno, we have a solo vehicle major injury accident on northbound 41 at the O Street exit. Traffic backed up on the 41 all the way back to the 99. Just east of Fresno, we have a two-vehicle accident at DeWolf and Church Avenues. And south of Dinuba, we have a two-vehicle accident, Avenue 384 at Road 74. This traffic report is brought to you by Chajansey Gold Resort.
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2: We're JJ Fat and we're here to rock. 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C is three of us and I know we're fresh. 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C, the J is for just, the other for jamming. The F is for fresh, A-N-D, deaf. Behind the turntables is DJ Train. 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

0: Valley's Old School, Mega 97.9 right here. Of course, that's SWV 606. Good morning. Hey, we're getting close to our big 4th of July 3-day weekend. Let's kick it off right now. A lot of people are hitting the road already, doing some travel, going to fun places. But I'll tell you what, there's a lot of fun right here in the Valley, here in Fresno, in the surrounding area. And we'll have that update for you coming up in about, 10 minutes or so. Rose has got all the info for us. A lot going on. And also, last couple of days with Keywords, we could be sending you to Las Vegas to see Mary J. Blige live in a concert at the MGM Grand. You get to meet her before the show, too. That's really cool. Also, you get dinner, you get a couple of nights there at the MGM. And round-trip airfare, too. Get set for your Keyword coming up this hour. Also, checking the weather. We got 92 today, 94 for the high tomorrow. It might get close to that century mark on the 4th of July, but I think staying under the triple digits, that's a good thing right there. Okay, 607. Let's take our first look at traffic in Greg Lane.
1: Well, good morning. This report is brought to you by the all-new North Fork Moto Casino opening this fall. One problem in Visalia, North Castle Rock Street at State Route 216. A bunch of goats in the roadway there. And so they've got some emergency personnel trying to round those goats up. So if you're in that area, watch out. Heading over Pacheco Pass this morning, a very, very light commute right now. No delays at all. And our freeway's up to speed a little bit, moving along.
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0: 14 after 6, Mega 97.9, the Valley's old school. That's it. 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
1: I've heard people say that too much of anything is not good for you, baby. But I don't know about that. There's many times that we've loved and we've shared love and made love. It doesn't seem to me like it's enough. It's just not enough, baby.

0: Bando Ballet. Mega 97.9, the Valley's old school. Good morning, 623. Mega Morning Show. It is Jeffrey Davis. And I'll tell you what, we've got the Mega Music and Entertainment Report sponsored by Table Mountain Casino. Here's Rose Ortega.
1: We start with music news. Fans are remembering Victor Willis, the original lead singer and founding member of Village People, who's passed away at 74 after what the group described as a short but aggressive illness. Meanwhile, Lionel Richie is back on the stage after a recent health scare, returning to his tour with Earth, Wind & Fire in Pittsburgh and joking with fans that his vitamin pill has finally kicked in. And Primary Wave Music has acquired the music catalog and recordings of the late Donna Summer, keeping the legacy of the Queen of Disco moving for a new generation. Locally, Fresno's got plenty going on for the holiday week. 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Then on Friday, July 3rd, Ringling Brothers returns to the Save Mart Center at 6:30. 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That's your Mega Music and Entertainment Report. I'm Rose Ortega.
0: Thanks, Rose. 6:24 now as we take another look at traffic with Greg Lane.
2: Good morning. This report brought to you by the all-new North Fork Mono Casino opening this fall on the Los Banos area of westbound 152 by Dinosaur Point. Got a report of a fire there. In Visalia, it's Newcastle Road at State Route 216, a bunch of goats in the roadway there. Freeways are looking really good right now, 41 and 99 up the speed limit. No delays. Same thing goes for 168 and 180 in.
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16: A better life with Dr. Sanjay Gupta.
7: As someone who's been married nearly 25 years, I'll tell you, there's a lot of great things about having a spouse. And according to a new study out of the University of Miami Health System, marriage might even be linked to a lower risk of cancer. Why? Well, the researchers said people who are married are less likely to engage in risky behavior. They're more likely to get a nudge to go to regular preventive medicine appointments and screenings. And they have a partner to share the load of family obligations, household chores, and finances. No one is saying you should get married in the pursuit of better health. But if you are single, how can you build a strong support system to maybe get some of these same benefits? Do your own research, find out what's important, and then hold members of your squad accountable and let them hold you accountable as well. That can provide a lot of support. I'm Dr. Sanjay Gupta, helping you live a better life.
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0: 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Rolling into a three-day 4th of July weekend. A lot going on. We have concert tickets galore to give away this morning for something happening August 1st. We'll be talking about that. Speaking of concerts, how about Mary J. Blige in Las Vegas? We got a keyword for you right now. This is a national keyword. Text in to 95819, and that is doubt. D-O-U-B-T. Doubt. Text doubt to 95819. This includes round-trip airfare to Las Vegas, a couple of nights at the MGM Grand. You'll meet Mary J. Blige before her concert. You'll see her live. You get dinner for two before the show. A really cool trip there. And you can text DOUBT to 95819. 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Right now, 6:37.
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I feel good celebrating America 250.

And I'm going to be doing a ticket blowout this morning. Coming up, I'll be giving away a couple of pairs shortly after 7 o'clock. So keep it here on the Valley's Concert Connection. 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All right, Greg Lane has traffic.

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0: John, you got the tickets. 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

want you to sit back, close your eyes. Think about all those wonderful times that we used to have. 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

0: Oldies from Ciclo Omega, May 1st of this year. That was a great show. Tierra with Together. Mega 97.9, 20 after 7. Happy Thursday. Getting ready for our three-day 4th of July weekend. And, yes, Rosa Ortega has all the information for the Mega Music and Entertainment Report sponsored by Table Mountain Casino. Rose.
1: We start with music news. Fans are remembering Victor Willis, the original lead singer and founding member of Village People, who's passed away at 74 after what the group described as a short but aggressive illness. Meanwhile, Lionel Richie is back on the stage after a recent health scare, returning to his tour with Earth, Wind & Fire in Pittsburgh, and joking with fans that his vitamin pill has finally kicked in. And Primary Wave Music has acquired the music catalog and recordings of the late Donna Summer, keeping the legacy of the Queen of Disco moving for a new generation. Locally, Fresno's got plenty going on for the holiday week. Today, July 2nd, Garden Brothers Nuclear Circus Fun Factory comes to the Big Fresno Fairgrounds at 4:30. There's also the Ringling Brothers and Barnum & Bailey Circus. They bring the greatest show on earth to the Save Mart Center at 6:30. And the Fresno Grizzlies take on the Ontario Buzzers at Chickchansey Park at 6:50. Then on Friday, July 3rd, Ringling Brothers returns to the Save Mart Center at 6:30. 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And Garden Brothers Nuclear Circus continues at the Big Fresno Fairgrounds at 7:30. That's your Mega Music and Entertainment Report. I'm Rose Ortega.
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2: Good morning. This report is brought to you by the all-new Northbrook Mono Casino opening this fall. Right now, East Jensen at South Temperance, there is an injury accident. Eastbound 180 at Peach, a hazard being caused by some debris in the number 2 lane. In Sanger, East Goodfellow at South Newmark, there is an accident being reported there. Freeways are still looking good. A little delay right now on southbound 41 in Madera at Avenue 12. But the rest of 41 down to 180 is...
3: Don't miss the September 15th Central California Women's Conference, featuring two-time Olympic gold medalist and FIFA World Cup champion Mia Hamm as this year's keynote. We're expecting a sellout, so register today at ccwc-fresno.org.
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15: We talk a lot here about ultra-processed foods and the many ways in which they can negatively impact your health. They've been linked to weight gain, obesity, type 2 diabetes, cardiovascular disease, even cancer. And now a new study out of UCSF found that high ultra-processed food intake was associated with something called intramuscular fat, which is exactly what it sounds like. That's fat inside your muscles, which can cause them to become weaker. Now, in this particular study, the researchers noticed more wear and tear and pain in people's knees because of weakened thigh muscles. Cutting back on ultra-processed foods isn't easy. The CDC estimates at least half the calories in our diet come from ultra-processed foods. But if you're looking to eat cleaner, cutting out sugar-sweetened beverages, that may be the best number one thing you can do to try and get started. I'm Dr. Sanjay Gupta, helping you live a better life.
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0: The Valley's old school, Mega 97.9, 22BB. That girl's Donna Summer taking you back there at 7:37. Happy Thursday. It feels like a Friday, doesn't it? Rolling into a three-day weekend for a lot of people, that's for sure. And a lot of people, I understand, are hitting the road today. Today's the busiest day for leaving town. And, of course, returning is Sunday. So keep that in mind if you're driving anywhere. We've got a keyword for you right now. Okay, this is a big one. This is a big trip to Las Vegas. And you don't have to drive there. We're going to fly you there. Of course, a flight for two and a two-night stay at the MGM Grand. Mary J. Blige, you get to meet her, hang out with her, rub elbows with her the day right before the show. And, of course, before the show, you also get dinner for two at the MGM Grand. Here's your keyword, doubt, D-O-U-B-T. Text that to 95819. That's doubt to 95819. 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
1: Good morning. Once again, this report is brought to you by the all-new North Fork Mona Casino, opening later on this fall. Aubrey Road at Granite Creek Lane. Got an injury accident there. Another one on East Jensen Avenue at Temperance. And they are still dealing in Sanger with a crash on East Goodfellow at South Newmark.
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11: A better life with Dr. Sanjay Gupta.
12: I'm feeling lucky to have my college-age kids home with me for a few weeks this summer. And one of the things I know we're going to be talking about, AI. I've started to use it more often at the hospital to get fresh takes on patient problems that I'm trying to solve. And for my girls, well, I know that they are navigating college now with these new powerful tools. Something, frankly, that you and I couldn't have even imagined when we were in school. But while it may be tempting to outsource your studying and your work to these large language models, I beg you not to. And that's because AI chatbots tend to reproduce what researchers call weird viewpoints. That's an acronym: Western, Educated, Industrialized, Rich, and Democratic. Look, AI isn't going away, and admittedly, it can be a really powerful tool, but you don't want it doing your thinking for you. I'm Dr. Sanjay Gupta, helping you live a better life.
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0: 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Good morning. Happy Thursday, rolling into 4th of July, America 250 weekend. So many things happening. Rose is going to tell us all about it in just a bit for now. Also coming up in a few minutes, Los Lonely Boys and Los Lobos. We got the Brotherhood Tour, Vino Robles, and your tickets are on the way with Riff in Reverse shortly after 8 o'clock. So keep it here on the Mega Morning Show at 751. Greg Lane has traffic.
1: Good morning. This report brought to you by the all-new North Fork Mono Casino opening this fall. If you are heading to Southern California, and a lot of people are going to be in the road rage today, the roads on the Grapevine are open in both directions, and getting through Bakersfield, it's not too bad. A little bit of stop and go. But once you get into Santa Clarita, that's when things are going to slow down a little bit. But all in all, things look pretty good on the Grapevine. As far as traffic goes, locally, we've got a couple of problems. Aubrey Road at Granite Creek Lane, there is an injury accident there. Another one, East Jensen and South Temperance. And I'm told that one is in the cleanup.
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0: 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Here we go. Riff in reverse. We're Los Lobos, Los Lonely Boys tickets. All right. Let's see if we can get a win here. 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
1: Hello, yes.
0: Hi, what song is that?
1: How Far Is Heaven, Los Lonely Boys.
0: Oh, yeah. Okay. Congratulations. And what's your name?
1: My name is Jesse Ramirez.
0: Hey, Jesse Ramirez, where are you calling from?
1: From Madera, California.
0: From Madtown. Okay, well, you're going to Vina Robles, and we'll take care of tickets for you, okay?
1: Yes, sir. I appreciate it.
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0: The Jets on Mega 97.9 gonna rock it to you at 8:21. Good morning. It is Jeffrey Davis, Mega Morning Show. Boy, we have so many things happening around the Valley this coming weekend, rolling into a three-day weekend. Fireworks shows everywhere. We've been talking about that. And Rosa Ortega has the Mega Music and Entertainment Report, sponsored by Table Mountain Casino.
1: We start with music news. Fans are remembering Victor Willis, the original lead singer and founding member of Village People, who's passed away at 74 after what the group described as a short but aggressive illness. Meanwhile, Lionel Richie is back on the stage after a recent health scare, returning to his tour with Earth, Wind & Fire in Pittsburgh, and joking with fans that his vitamin pill has finally kicked in. And Primary Wave Music has acquired the music catalog and recordings of the late Donna Summer, keeping the legacy of the Queen of Disco moving for a new generation. Locally, Fresno's got plenty going on for the holiday week. Today, July 2nd, Garden Brothers Nuclear Circus Fun Factory comes to the big Fresno Fairgrounds at 4:30. There's also the Ringling Brothers and Barnum & Bailey Circus. They bring the greatest show on earth to the Save Mart Center at 6:30. And the Fresno Grizzlies take on the Ontario Buzzers at Chickchansey Park at 6:50. Then on Friday, July 3rd, Ringling Brothers returns to the Save Mart Center at 6:30. 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And Garden Brothers Nuclear Circus continues at the big Fresno Fairgrounds at 7:30. That's your Mega Music and Entertainment Report. I'm Rose Ortega.
0: All right, thanks a lot, Rose. Not to mention all the fireworks shows. We'll be talking about those over the next couple of days also. 8:22 on the Mega Morning Show. Greg Lane has a look at traffic.
2: Well, good morning. We've got some pretty good traffic on 99 right now, both directions of 99. There's cars out there, but they are up the speed limit and things are moving along. No delays getting into the 180. The only problem we have, a delay on 180, this is on westbound 180 heading into northbound 41. A little bit of a delay there, but all in all.
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18: A better life with Dr. Sanjay Gupta.
19: As someone who's been married nearly 25 years, I'll tell you, there's a lot of great things about having a spouse. And according to a new study out of the University of Miami Health System, marriage might even be linked to a lower risk of cancer. Why? Well, the researchers said people who are married are less likely to engage in risky behavior. They're more likely to get a nudge to go to regular preventive medicine appointments and screenings. And they have a partner to share the load of family obligations, household chores, and finances. No one is saying you should get married in the pursuit of better health. But if you are single, how can you build a strong support system to maybe get some of these same benefits? Do your own research, find out what's important, and then hold members of your squad accountable and let them hold you accountable as well. That can provide a lot of support. I'm Dr. Sanjay Gupta, helping you live a better life.

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0: listening. Forget Me Nots, Patrice Rush and Mega 97.9. We have a Mega Music Marathon coming up. Usher is on the way. Rick James. Also, Outkast, Debbie Deb, and Diana Ross all on the way. Don't forget, this coming Saturday, which is the 4th of July, America 250. Hey, I'm going to be at Onikar and a lot of fireworks-based stuff I'm giving away from 11 to 1, Blackstone and Bullard, Onikar. Take advantage of one of the valley's largest pre-owned inventories. And, of course, no score, no more. $500 down sales events. And, yes, 90 days, no payment. Drive off with a payment you can actually afford. Now I'm giving away fireworks. Got to have those on the 4th of July, right? I got those to give away. Also, family four-packs to the Freedom Fest in Clovis, as well as Fresno Grizzlies tickets. They have a huge fireworks show, of course, in downtown Fresno at Chuck Chansey Park. So we'll see you there. Own a car at Blackstone and Bullard, 11 till 1 this Saturday. We'll see you there. Right now at 8:37, Greg Lane has another look at traffic.
1: Good morning. We've got some problems right now on West South Avenue at South Reed. There's a crash that has been going on for about a half hour right now. The emergency personnel are on the scene right now, and they're trying to get that intersection cleared in Reedley, but expect some delays. Also, northbound 99 to Herndon, some debris in the roadway that is causing people to have to swerve around that. So a little bit of delay there. But all in all, the rest of 99 and 41 are looking pretty good right now. I'm Greg Lane, and that is traffic brought to you by the all-new Northport.
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17: A better life with Dr. Sanjay Gupta.
18: I don't know about you, but my social media feeds are flooded with lotions and potions and gadgets, all promising to unlock different components of longevity. But if you log off, take a step back from all the hype, you'll find that the actual keys to a longer, healthier life are hiding in plain sight. There are four of them. Number one, nutrition. The Mediterranean diet really is the gold standard. Number two, exercise. You should be getting 150 minutes of moderate intensity exercise or 75 minutes of vigorous intensity exercise every week, plus strength training and stretching. Number three, sleep. Sleep is when your body and your brain repair themselves. You should be getting 7 to 9 hours a night. And finally, number four often gets forgotten, socialization. It's not a bonus. It's a necessity for a healthy life, finding a sense of community, purpose, and belonging. I'm Dr. Sanjay Gupta, helping you live a better life.
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A whole lot of action going on. World Cup, Portugal, Croatia later today. Spain, Austria, and a few later tonight. Switzerland, Algeria. But the one I have my eyes on is the Mexico-England.

Stiff Alley's old school. It's Meg at 97.9. You're trying to do something Saturday morning before the fireworks show. Jeff Davis has some tickets for you to some Freedom Fest, and he's also got Grizzlies tickets, too. This is going down 11 a.m. to 1 p.m. Owner Carr, Blackstone, and Bullard with Jeff Davis and the Valley's old school. It's Meg at 97.9.

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Omega 97.9 down in Paso. It's going to be a good show on August the 1st. Paso Robles, to be exact. It's the Brotherhood Tour. Los Lonely Boys. Los Lobos. 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If you're trying to buy them, listen to Mega all week long, because you know we're going to have some free tickets to the show. Oh, yeah, we do.

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0: The Valley's Old School Mega 97.9, another key word dropping after 11 o'clock. My life, my story, Mary J. Blige in Las Vegas, and I'm trying to get you there.
1: Attention, all ladies. The Candyman is on the prowl. And for those that want to get busy, you got to speak up now.

It's the Valley's Old School. It's Mega at 97.9. I'm getting a lot of DMs and questions asking, what's that keyword? I haven't given it out yet. It happens after 11 o'clock. Hang out with me after 11. I will give you that keyword. It's my life, my story.

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The Valley's old school. It's Mega 97.9. My life, my story. Mary J. Blige, you want to go? 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And it could be you going. Good luck.

the Valley's old school. It's Mega 97.9 giving you another shot. I did it earlier. I dropped the keyword, and those who were listening already got their names into the hat. But since I'm a good neighbor, I will give you the word one more time. Work. The word is work. W-O-R-K 95819. 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

It's going to be a good one today. 12 o'clock right here. 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Jess, the Mixaholic, has a good one in for us today. 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It's at 12 o'clock. We're in the mix. 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

swear I must have lost some calories more than usual as I do during the midday mix at noon. Just a mixaholic, just incredible dude right there. Stefan's old school, T-Mac at 97.9. I got a Mega Music Marathon I'm trying to load up on. I got a few jams coming up, but I can't do it without you. 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

The Man is Old School. Mega 97.9. I was talking about this Brotherhood tour down in Vina Robles Amphitheater, Paso Robles, Saturday, August the 1st. It's going to be a great time, especially if you love watching Los Lobos, that old school twist, Los Lonely Boys getting down. 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

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We are so ready for 4th of July, right? Yeah, I got a few places you can check out some fireworks. 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

All right, so we're getting you into win Las Vegas, two-night stay, man. 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

Hudson Valley's Old School Mega 97.9. Coming up in a bit, I got details on where you can check out fireworks. A lot of places here in the Central Valley celebrating 4th of July, starting actually tomorrow. So hang out with me. 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

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If you're looking for a place to check out fireworks besides the front yard, right? Sit out there and just watch those sparks go up. Anyways, listen, Fresno, we got it going down for you at Island Water Park going down tomorrow through the 4th. Yeah,

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Shout-outs to all you FIFA fans out there, right? Congratulations to USA. We took a win. Yes, sir. Right? All my teams are winning right now. Brazil, Mexico, and USA. And my backup is France. So, I don't know, man. A lot of stuff happening with FIFA. Enjoy yourself. This is a good time to watch some soccer.

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It's Valley's Old School Mega 97.9, the Freestyle Explosion going down. If you ain't got your tickets, man, you better get them. I know this is going to be a sold-out event. You guys have been waiting for a Freestyle Explosion like this, right? Stevie B, you got Noel, Johnny O, Seduction, Con. 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

It's the Valley's Old School Mega 97.9 celebrating 4th of July. It's going to be like 1999, right? I know. It's our 250th birthday. America. Happy birthday, America. Yeah, right?

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You can see her live and meet Mary J. Be sure to text that actual text keyword life to 95819. 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

0: Savali's old school Mega 97.9. I love my sister. She loves going to the lake. But on the 4th of July, me, I'm just like, I avoid it. I can't do it. I can't go to the lake on 4th of July. I'm not going to say what lake, but we all know if you live in the Central Valley, if you go to the lake, you should have went last week and reserved a spot. Put it that way, right? Yeah. I'm just going to stay in the front porch, right, with some cold ones and watch the neighbors light up some fireworks. That's how we're going to do it here. That simple. And maybe do some steaks on the grill. Yeah, that's my fourth. Coming up, guys, hang out, man. I got Snap. We're going to do also some King Sweat. Mega 97.9.
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3: Here in Fresno, we have a hit-run accident southbound 41 at the Ashland Avenue exit. Near Carruthers, we have a solo vehicle accident, State Route 41 at Elkhorn Avenue. And in Selma, we have a two-vehicle accident northbound 99 at the State Route 43 connector. This traffic report is brought to you by Chichansky Gold Resort and Casino. I'm Michael Reed with your afternoon traffic.
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0: 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Coming up in a bit, that mix I like to do at 5. 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